0: going to go way back with this one from Nat King Cole. It's called Unforgettable. Yeah, absolutely astounding singer. He wrote it out in 1951, August 17th, 1951. It actually came out. And yeah, short career he had, but in the short career he had, he sold over 50 million records. That's phenomenal. And I know I can't say that word properly, but it doesn't matter. He still is. He sadly passed away, age 45, on the 15th of February, 1865. Yeah, well, there you go. Very sad, but left us some great music. And I'm going to leave you. Well, I'm not going to leave you. I'm going to play you one of his massive hits. And this one's called It's Unforgettable. Well, it's not called It's Unforgettable. It's called Unforgettable. It's a memory of moments from me, Mr. G.
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0: Also, his daughter Natalie Cole, she did a song with him, and it's actually called Unforgettable, the same song, and they sang it together. But a version of it is brilliant. I will play it at some point on the Memorable Moments, but that was just a classic.
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classic song here from Chevron of the Board. It's called Give Me Just a Little More Time. Well, they don't say it like that. They say a little bit more time or something like that. How about this?

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One hop this time. One hop this time. Reverse. 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

0: this is a good song, and we're only going to play the short version. There's various versions. We're going to do just the standard version of 3:44, but there is a 7 minutes version of it, and also there's a 9 minute version of it. So, yeah, there you go. Then we might play the 9 minute version one particular time, and when we do extended memorable moments, and but we're not going to do that today. We're going to do this one from Flash in the Pan. It's called Waiting for a Train, 1982.
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0: one from Alex Patty. It's called Read My Lips. Are you reading them? I bet you're not.
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Never mind a memorable moment, it's one where you can sing along to. This is Dawn, and this one's called Tie a Yellow Ribbon Around the Old Oak Tree.

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1: By gum, these songs make me remember to when I were a lad. This DJ plays them oldies just like they used to be. Très bien. Here, put kettle on, mother.

0: Let's go back to 1986, and when Iggy Pop came out with this one, Real Wild Child, and everybody thought it was one of his, but no, he's not original at all. The original one was Johnny O'Knife, and that came out in 1958. It's a bit of a rock and roll one, and we'll have to dig that one out at some point when we're doing the memorable moments like we are now, but we can only go back a little bit further. But we'll play this one by Iggy Pop, and it's called A Real Wild Child from 1986.
1: Keep it locked with Mr. G.
2: I'm a real wild one. Wild one. 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Wild.

0: is your hero? That is the question. Who fighters never actually said who theirs? But never mind, it doesn't matter. Let's play some more memorable moments, because it's BCG on the memorable moments.
1: Please, play me another memorable moments tune.

Alright, let's move on with this one. One from Amy Grant, and it's called Every Heartbeat. Every Heartbeat came out in 1981. Came off the album Heart in Motion. Gospel, would you believe? Gospel Christian is down as. But anyway, it's a little bit of an upbeat kind of a tune. So anyway, it's Amy Grant.

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It's Mr. G, a little moment.

0: me with this one. Alison Moyet, All Cried Out. What to help she is. Yeah. She's been crying out since 1984. Flipping long time, is that? Absolutely flipping long time. How many boxes of tissues has she gone through? But anyway, never mind. She's all cried out, so we're okay. Oh, she's going to sing all about it now. She's going to see on the memorable moments. Yes, I do. I do. I know I do. But it just fills in a little bit, doesn't it, in between the good music. You've got to have a little bit of now and again, haven't you? What do you mean all the time, really? Yeah, that's not very nice.
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1: Whitesnake, and it's called Here I Go Again. Again? Again.
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0: to Way Back in Time with this one from 1954. It's Dean Martin. It's called Sway.
1: By gum, these songs make me remember to when I were a lad.

0: Hi guys, it's Alice here, listening to Mr. G's Memorable Moments show. 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
1: Another great artist is no longer with us, and this was a hit in 1985, and it's called Forever Young. It's Laura Branigan.

0: Yeah, that's the cover of Albaville's Forever Young. It's a brilliant version. That came out in 1985, but Albaville did the original version of it, and that was released a year earlier in 1984. Both good versions.
1: By gum, these songs make me remember to when I were a lad. This DJ plays them oldies just like they used to be. Très bien. Here, put kettle on, mother.
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0: to go back to 1972 when Michael Jackson brought this song out. It's called Ben. The actual song is about a boy with a friendship with a pet, and the pet was a rat. So, and he named it Ben. So, now you know all that, listen to the song, and then you'll understand it a little bit more. It's all about listening to the lyrics of the song.
1: Hi guys, it's Alice here, listening to Mr. G's Memorable Moments show. Come and join in. 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

0: Train passengers will face further travel chaos today after a power outage across the Midlands and northwest England. Lucy Gormanley has more.
1: It all started around 2 p.m. yesterday afternoon when electricity cut out at the Manchester Rail Operating Centre. That then caused widespread cancellations and delays to services, which are expected to continue this morning. National Rail say that engineers are making good progress, but their crews aren't where they normally be after the unexpected incidents.
0: Nothing's going to change. That's the message from UEFA, who say their World Cup boycott remains. It's after FIFA president Gianni Infantino apologised for his controversial plan to sell stakes in a company to run the World Cup to private investors. The plan was rejected by UEFA and two other continental confederations. Primary schools will be required to identify pupils they believe could face not being in education, employment or training after 16. Former Health Secretary Alan Milburn, who's leading a review into NEET, says there are warning signs from an early age. It will form part of Andy Burnham's plans to tackle youth unemployment. Two men are in a critical condition. Four have been arrested after violent disorder in South Wales. Police say the arrests were made after the disturbance near Pontypool last night, with firearms officers and police helicopters deployed to the scene. Almost 85% of teenagers will be ignoring the government's social media curfew. The poll follows the announcement by then Prime Minister Keir Starmer of a swathe of changes to keep young people safe online. Andy Burrows is the CEO of the Molly Rose Foundation. He's not convinced by the curfew.
2: If we continue to see measures being imposed on young people, they simply won't work and they don't address what young people want and indeed what both young people and parents need.
0: The optional curfew would prevent access to social media from midnight to 6 a.m. And restrictions are being lifted around the Cairngorms after a long-running wildfire. A cordon has been in place around the Glenmore area for around 3 weeks. The fire started on July the 15th, spreading to an area of 25 square kilometres. Last night, 20 firefighters were still on the scene. That's the latest from Radio News Sub. I'm Frankie Hersine.
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0: Most places dry with some sunny spells. Cloudy skies for northern Scotland, though, with some outbreaks of rain throughout the day. Light winds, but feeling warm this afternoon with a high of 25 degrees Celsius.
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8: A new radical and provocative immersive show will see audience members plead humanity's case to an artificial intelligence judge. God versus the People will see three members of the live audience stand as witnesses and advocate to their judge as it investigates whether humans deserve to stay on the planet and get another chance. The production will also see three AI witnessed characters testify against humanity, influencing the final judgment live, with each show different from the other. Former reality star Stephen Bear was yesterday jailed for 16 months. He was sentenced for breaching a restraining order by posting about his ex-girlfriend on social media. The former partner in question, Georgia Harrison, has praised Essex Police for their work on the case. And Barbara Streisand has announced she has written a children's book to engage and stimulate young minds. The 84-year-old actress and singer released her autobiography, My Name is Barbara, in 2023, and she's set to release the children's book, and by the way, next year.
9: Carry

and a very good morning. Welcome to the final breakfast show for me for this week. You sigh of relief there. You can have a lie-in. Well, I can, hopefully. Anyway, this morning kicking off with Gavin Sutherland and a little bit of Carry On Screaming. And there you go, Kincaid and Dreams are just 10 a penny. We've got a great show lined up for you this morning. Some great 60s and 70s coming your way. And a few other little things, I guess. We will see what we can churn up for you this morning. Coming up to 10 minutes past the hour of 7. Should we do a bit of McFadden and Whitehead? And then a little bit of Andrea True Connection. Why not? We always go more, more and more. The way it's stopping now.

0: A little more. Andrew True Connection before that, my father and I'm Whitehead, and ain't no stopping us now. It is your breakfast show, it is the Friday morning. Now, I have to admit, last night I didn't get a lot of sleep. I had a pretty ropey night, to be perfectly honest, so I ended up watching a little bit of stuff on YouTube to sort of keep me entertained. And I started to watch old episodes of This Is Your Life. Particularly I watched the Spike Milligan This Is Your Life and the Eric Sykes one. But some of the more memorable ones, if you remember, were like Graham Hill, Clive Dunn, John Pertwee. We even had Adam Faith, Shirley Bassey, Warren Mitchell, of course, Alf Garnett, Dudley Moore, Larry Grayson. Oh, shut that door. Bill Shankly, of course, the Liverpool manager, he popped up on it. Jackie Charlton, Jim Dale, who I've worked with on a Carry On movie. Yes, I did appear in a Carry On movie. Hayley Mills, Patrick Moore, Christopher Lee, Richard O'Sullivan, of course, from Man About the House, Leonard Rosser, Peter Butterworth, and so many more. Now, people keep saying, oh, they should bring This Is Your Life back. I have to disagree with that one, because I don't think there's anyone out there that would end up getting, like, people that have been on, you know, like Celebrity Love Island and stuff like that. I just don't think it would work. I don't think we've got the stars anymore that we used to have back in the day. You know, Arthur English, Dennis Waterman, even Sir Terry Wogan and Mike Yarwood and Molly Sugden and, you know, those sort of people. We don't have those sort of caliber of actors. And it wasn't just actors. They had, like, people, you know, Sir Douglas Bader. Of course, he appeared on This Is Your Life as well. But there you go. That's my little moan. I just, you know, that's what I was watching a little bit of last night. And I just thought, yeah, why not? It'll keep me entertained while I can't sleep. But there you go.
1: Save me.
0: Okay.
1: Take me away to the
0: where would you like me to take you? This is Save Me. This is Clout.
1: Don't feel
0: and we'll throw some Alvin Stardust in for you this morning.

it's just my jealous mind. Alvin Stardust, and before that, Cloud and Save Me. Just going back to This Is Your Life. Now, one of the other ones I actually did watch last night was This Is Your Life for Eric Sykes. Some of the guests that appeared on him, none of them are still with us. You know, he had Hattie Jakes, because obviously at the time, that series, Sykes, do you remember Sykes? Had run for 21 years, and at that point, it was the longest running TV series at the time. Obviously, more recently, well, not recently, I guess, beaten by Last of the Summer Wine, of course. But one of the guests, one of the guests that popped up was Frankie Howard. And you know what Frankie Howard's like? He never stops talking, does he? He goes, And even some of the other guests that came on shortly after him were going, I won't be as long as Frankie. And we were sitting in the back and listening to Frankie, you know. There were so many of them, and including, I did mention him earlier, Douglas Bader was also a guest as well. Of course, you had Hattie Jakes, there were so many on there as well. Oh, the good old days. But you can still watch all these wonderful shows. You know, This Is Your Life. There were a couple that probably wouldn't go down too well today, but you know who we're probably talking about. But there were a load of great artists, and really, it was history, wasn't it? We were watching history of the great days of TV and movies, of course. But on a modern level, I'll tell you what I did watch last night as well. Well, actually, I watched it before. Technically, I didn't go to bed. It was the new series of Ted Lasso has kicked off. Now, if you've never seen Ted Lasso on Apple TV, I seriously recommend going back and starting at the beginning before you go to the first three episodes. And then there was like 3 or 4 years because they weren't going to make another one after the third season. They thought, that's it, we're wrapping it up. But nope, it's back. And the first episode dropped the other day on Apple TV, and it's as good as I was expecting. It really was. So I'm happy about that. Can't wait to keep on watching that. Right, a bit of George McRae, Let's Rock That Baby, and then a bit of Wolfgang Petty. And baby, I love you.

Wolfgang Petty and Baby I Love Ya. Before that, Jules McRae and Rock Ya Baby. Two babies in one. Call those twins, don't we? Coming up to 29 minutes to the hour of 8 already this morning. I was thinking, you know, we talk about different things on the show. What about adverts from the 60s and 70s? Do you have a favourite advert? What about the Milky Bar Kid? Well, now I guess he's the Milky Bar grown up, I suppose. But yeah, the Milky Bar Kid, that ran through the mostly the 70s, was it? Do you have a particular favourite advert, if you remember from that period of time, that brings back memories? What about the shampoo ones, you know? Only the crumblers wake you know, those sort of adverts. Do you remember those? Yeah, if you do, whatever. If you've got a favourite advert from that period of time, yeah, let me know. Drop me a message, studio@breakfastradio.co.uk, or just drop me a message, of course, through the email, studio@breakfastradio.co.uk. Right, let's dive in with a little lip sync, a little bit of Funky Town.

0: Turn the beat around. Before that, of course, it was Lip Sync and Funky Town. Now, you've been messaging in about your favourite adverts from the 70s. Stevie A and Andy also mentioned Smash. You know the advert for the Smash for the Martian aliens?
1: We build them with up.
0: You know, eat them with up. You know the one I mean, don't you? Tommy goes down the route of Tufty, of course, Charlie and the Jolly Green Giant, promoting, of course, road safety back in the day. Yes, I nearly did a video for Tufty the other day, for this morning, but I didn't get round to doing it. But there you go. And Charlie says, Charlie only had a cat, didn't he? Did the cat have a name? I'm not too sure about that. But definitely, I remember all those ones. And also, I think the Jolly Green Giant, was that the guy out of Star Wars as well? But also the Jolly Green Giant, I'm sure he was selling us sweet corn as well, maybe. The Green Cross Men, I think that's who you meant as well. Oh, well. Right, let's take you back with this one from Sheila. Be Devotion, a little bit of Spacer, and then a little Obossa, or Obassa, whichever way you want to put it, and Dance the Body Music. Ooh, yes. Or should we just say more Vicar? More Vicar? No. More coffee, Vicar. Yes, I think better. That might be the idea.

and Darcy Amani music, and before that Sheila Me Devotion, and of course Spacer. Now Tommy's just been telling me he's been preparing his breakfast this morning. He's diced some bacon, mushrooms, onions, Irish hash browns, and I wasn't sure what they were off the top of my head, but he has told me basically it's parboil some potatoes in their skins, cut them into circles, slice them, then lightly fried. Very nice, very nice. He did actually go on to say, I was going to do Queen's scallops, you know, little baby scallops, but they've gone up. Yeah, they have gone up in price, haven't they? It's always best go and catch your own. Do a little bit of deep... Well, you don't even have to do deep sea diving, really, do you? But the best place to get scallops, I think, probably would be Scotland. Or maybe on the northwest coast around Morecambe, that sort of area. Have they got scallops that way? They probably have. They probably had. I do like a good scallop. But you've got to cook it just perfectly. Literally, you get a nice scallop. You know, make sure it's dry, put it into your pan, hot pan, you know, probably about 45 seconds each side, depending on the size of it and how you like it. Make sure you've got that nice little crust on the top. Oh, I've got some scallops in the freezer. I might have. But I'm quite tempted with this breakfast he's having anyway. You know, that sounds rather nice. Tempting. What are you having for breakfast this morning? I'm going to go for a guess that Steve Ashley, he's probably having porridge this morning. Are you having porridge this morning, Steve? Let me know. Let me know. Right, should we do some Small Faces, a little Ichika Park, and then some, zombies.

No, she's not. She's buggered off. That's the Zombies before that, Small Faces and Ichika Park. Now, we're talking breakfast. Of course, we just spoke about Tommy's little plate of delight. Sandra said she has a protein shake in the morning, which she makes up kale and baby spinach. That's very, very healthy, Sandra. But it says, gives her the energy to go to walk the dog in the morning. And I was right. Steve messaged in. He said, yes, you got it right. Porridge, absolutely. Always porridge. Now, I'm thinking, being a Friday, I might, after the show this morning, you know, I might make myself a cheese and bacon omelette. Cheese and bacon omelette. And I've got some chicken. I might throw some diced chicken into that as well. What do you think? That sounds like a good breakfast to me. And then I'll probably go for a lie down in a small darkened corner. But that's just me.

All right, that's Easy Beats taking us just about out of your 60s and 70s for Friday morning. And they will, of course, return on Monday. Just for your pleasure, of course. But we'll head up to the news with a little bit of the old Honey Bus. And I can't let Maggie go. I'll see you after the news.

0: Travel chaos is expected to continue after a power outage, Lucy Gormley reports.
1: Electricity cut out in the main control hub for the Northwest, the Manchester Rail Operating Centre, yesterday afternoon. That's caused widespread cancellations and delays to services, particularly in the Midlands and Northwest England. Well, Network Rail say that engineers are making good progress, but their crew aren't where they'd normally be after the unexpected incident.
0: A number of people have been killed after a shooting at a high school in Thailand. It's understood the suspect was a student. It happened in a Nonthaburi province, northwest of the capital Bangkok. Officials have not confirmed how many people have been killed or injured. UEFA say their World Cup boycott remains despite Gianni Infantino apologising for the handling of his controversial plans. The FIFA president planned to sell stakes in a company to run the World Cup to private investors. FIFA's management board gave Infantino its backing, but UEFA says it changes nothing. Primary school teachers are to be asked to identify pupils they believe could be jobless after the age of 16. It's part of the Prime Minister's drive to reduce the number of young people not in education, employment or training. Former Health Secretary Alan Milburn, who's leading a review to try and bring the number down, says interventions need to happen at an early age. More arrests have been made after anti-immigration disorder in Thetford in Norfolk. Some people attempted to storm homes linked to asylum seekers, while police were also attacked during two nights of disorder earlier in the week. Officers have been criticised for their response, but have defended their actions as proportionate and appropriate. Teenagers won't be complying with a social media curfew. That's what a poll says in response to Keir Starmer's proposal for an optional midnight to 6am ban on social media. Some aren't surprised by the findings, including Andy Burrows from the Molly Rose Foundation.
2: They came out of a hurried set of panicked announcements. It did not amount to a package that is what young people as well as parents really want or need.
0: And today marks the start of the Edinburgh Fringe Festival. There'll be over 57,000 performances in the city across the month. From Radio News Hub, I'm Frankie Hersine.
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0: Most places dry with some sunny spells. Cloudy skies for northern Scotland, though, with some outbreaks of rain throughout the day. Light winds, but feeling warm this afternoon with a high of 25 degrees Celsius.
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9: A new radical and provocative immersive show will see audience members plead humanity's case to an artificial intelligence judge. God versus the People will see three members of the live audience stand as witnesses and advocate to their judge as it investigates whether humans deserve to stay on the planet and get another chance. The production will also see three AI witnessed characters testify against humanity, influencing the final judgment live, with each show different from the other. Former reality star Stephen Bear was yesterday jailed for 16 months. He was sentenced for breaching a restraining order by posting about his ex-girlfriend on social media. The former partner in question, Georgia Harrison, has praised Essex Police for their work on the case. And Barbara Streisand has announced she has written a children's book to engage and stimulate young minds. The 84-year-old actress and singer released her autobiography, My Name is Barbara, in 2023, and she's set to release the children's book, and by the way, next year. From

welcome back. Second hour of your breakfast show this Friday morning. That's the cast of the the movie Sing Street, called The Beautiful Sea. If you've never seen that movie and you like a little of a feel-good film, that's a really good movie. I'm sure it's available on some of the platforms somewhere or other. And before that, of course, the cast of Mamma Mia, the film, Amanda Seyfried leading that with Ashley Lilly and Rachel McDowell, and a little bit of the classic ABBA, Honey, Honey. Right, in this hour, of course, we'll have a look at what day it is. We'll have a look at the celebrity birthdays. We've got the Junior Choice song coming your way very soon, as well as my record of the week. All that for Tim before 9 o'clock. Then after 9, of course, it will be your top 10. See if you can work that one out. I'm rather liking this particular song at the moment, Matilda Mann and After the Love.

Coming up to 15 minutes past the hour of 8, that's Matilda Mann. Love that song, really do. And After the Love. Right, shall we take a look at what day it is today? We do know it's a Friday. And it's the 7th of August, day 219 of this particular year. 146 days left of this particular year. It's apparently, Tommy, you'll like this one, International Beer Day. So you can nip down, if the weather's nice, go out and sit in the pub garden, have yourself a beer or an ice cold drink, whichever way you like to look at it. Also, it's Lighthouse Day. Yep. If you fancy nipping along, there are still lighthouses, but they're not manned anymore, are they? You don't have the people, you know, climbing those stairs. Well, I suppose a lot of them come by helicopter these days when they come and service them. This one's an ongoing one. It's National Fishing Month. So if you're a bit of an angler and you fancy doing a little bit of angling or angle around, it's that day to do it. National Water Balloon Day today. Yes, when the weather's hot, fill those balloons and drop them on people's heads. I don't endorse that. Not from very high heights. Maybe a little bit of a balloon fun. But there we go. Did you have balloon fights as kids? Did you fill balloons for kids? Get the hose pipe out, fill them up and chase your friends and your parents around the garden with a balloon filled with water on a hot summer's day? So one day they never complained, really, did it? Anyway, those are your days for today. We'll do more again on the show on Monday. Right now, a bit of Denise Williams, and let's hear it for the boy.

on the Pet Shop Boys. And hard before that, ELO, of course, from all over the world. Right, our junior choice this morning, little ditty, comes from the 1973 series that only ran for two series, but they did produce 60 episodes. They were 5 minutes long. They were narrated by Bernard Cribbins, and music was by Mike Batt. Of course, we're talking the Wombles' Great Uncle Bulgaria, Orinoco, Tobermory, Madame Cholet, or Wellington, Tomsk, and Bunga, or Bungo.

Remember, you're a Womble by the Wombles. Sandra just said, she said, I remember. The kids really enjoying this. No, Sandra, you really enjoyed What You Miss. Ran from 73 to 75. Only two seasons ever made, but there were 60 episodes. And as I said, narrated by the late, great Bernard Cribbins, of course. I will do another junior choice for you next Friday. Right, shall we have a look at the celebrity birthdays this morning? We'll start with Brian Connolly. He turned 65 years old today. Entertainer, comedian, actor, The Brian Connolly Show, and more recently, oh, I'm not sure if it's recently, but also EastEnders. Matthew Paris, he's 77 today. Columnist, broadcaster, and former Conservative MP. Simon and Adam Yates, the brothers, both turned 34 today. British road racing cyclists. Lauren Hemp, 26, England and Manchester City footballer. Dominic Cork, 55 years old today, former English cricketer and now cricket commentator. Nick Ross, wow, turned 79 today, broadcaster and former The Crime Watcher presenter. Alexis Sale, he turned 74 today, of course, comedian, actor and writer, and of course, star of many things, including, of course, The Young Ones. And finally, he turned 68 years old today, singer with Iron Maiden, and of course he is an airline pilot. We are talking, of course, of Bruce Dickinson. Out of all of those, should we do this? Bit of Iron Maiden, and should we run to the hill?

Ah, Madonna. La Isla Bonita. Before that, of course, it was my birthdays list. And, of course, Bruce Dickinson. Happy birthday to him. Of course, of Iron Maiden. And if it's your birthday, a very happy birthday from all of us here on The Breakfast Show. We'll say happy birthday to Sappy. Sammy Bryant, it's her birthday today. Happy birthday, Sammy, if you tuned in this morning. Right, time for my Rock of the Week. Final time it gets played, but it will be played next week, of course, because Lee John will be joining me next week on The Breakfast Show. Watch our social media, either later today or over the weekend, because it's either popping in on Monday or Tuesday as well. And, of course, we've got the lovely Ali Wheeler from the beautiful South. I think she's going to be joining us on Wednesday. So very much looking forward to both those guests. But right now, he's still my record of the week. He's Proud and Bold, and it's Lee John featuring Byron Stingley.

We're releasing this in a couple of weeks' time. I will let you know. That's me and a very good friend of mine, the lovely Amy, who is somewhere in the silence. Thank you for all the amazing feedback on that. It's down to you if I ever release a single, so thank you for that. Much appreciated, very much indeed. Right. Do a little bit of Billy Joe. An Uptown Girl, follow that with some High Kings.

Oh, that's the High Kings and Little 77A. They've been on the show a few times, but we really must get them back. They're so, so busy touring the world. Before that, Billy Joel and Uptown Girl. Well, that wraps up your second hour of your breakfast show this morning. Don't forget, after nine, it is your top 10. You've just got to work out the air. But to take us there, a little Amy McDonald and a little bit of Sabrina Carpenter. I'll see you for the top 10 after the news at nine.

0: Some rail services in the northwest are back up and running, but passengers are still being told to expect disruption after a power outage. Lucy Gorman-Lee has more.
1: It all started around 2 p.m. yesterday afternoon when electricity cut out at the Manchester Rail Operating Centre. That then caused widespread cancellations and delays to services, which are expected to continue this morning. National Rail say that engineers are making good progress, but their crews aren't where they'd normally be after the unexpected incidents.
0: Six people have been killed after a shooting at a high school near Bangkok in Thailand. Three of them are pupils. It's understood the shooter was another student at the school. They're said to be in a serious condition in hospital. Two more people have been arrested after another night of anti-immigration-driven disorder in Thetford in Norfolk. Some asylum seekers had to be escorted away after their homes were targeted. The police response had been criticised for being too heavy-handed, but Norfolk's police chief insists they acted appropriately against those who broke the law. The detective who led the investigation into the death of PC Andrew Harper says he's appalled his killers could be released early. Jesse Cole and Albert Bowers were convicted of manslaughter, but both are eligible for the early release scheme designed to tackle prison overcrowding. Detective Superintendent Stuart Blake says neither of them showed any remorse in custody or at trial. Most teenagers intend to opt out of the government's planned social media curfews. That's according to polling in response to Keir Starmer's plans for a voluntary curfew for 16 and 17-year-olds in his final weeks in office. CEO of the Molly Rose Foundation, Andy Burrows, says he isn't surprised.
2: Blunt measures that were announced at pace in the dying days of Keir Starmer's administration simply don't cut the mustard.
0: The curfew would prevent teenagers accessing social media sites between midnight and 6 a.m. by default, but they can be turned off. And the Edinburgh Fringe Festival 2026 gets underway today, with organisers calling on audiences to fully jump in to what's on offer. There'll be 57,000 performances across nearly 300 venues throughout the month. From Radio News Hub, I'm Frankie Hairsign.
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0: Most places dry with some sunny spells. Cloudy skies for northern Scotland, though, with some outbreaks of rain throughout the day. Light winds, but feeling warm this afternoon with a high of 25 degrees Celsius.
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8: A new radical and provocative immersive show will see audience members plead humanity's case to an artificial intelligence judge. God versus the People will see three members of the live audience stand as witnesses and advocate to their judge as it investigates whether humans deserve to stay on the planet and get another chance. The production will also see three AI witnessed characters testify against humanity, influencing the final judgment live, with each show different from the other. Former reality star Stephen Bear was yesterday jailed for 16 months. He was sentenced for breaching a restraining order by posting about his ex-girlfriend on social media. The former partner in question, Georgia Harrison, has praised Essex Police for their work on the case. And Barbara Streisand has announced she has written a children's book to engage and stimulate young minds. The 84-year-old actress and singer released her autobiography, My Name is Barbara, in 2023, and she's set to release the children's book, and by the way, next year. From

0: And into the top 10 we go with Smokey, It's Your Life. That's a faller from last week's 7 down to this week's number 10. Right, we have a climber from 11 up to this week's
1: number 9.

0: Not played very often, but it is in the chart, climbing 6 places from 13 up to number 7 for The Crunch. That, of course, is the Ra Band. Right, we have a non-mover sitting at this week's
1: number

0: Non-mover at number six for Rita Coolidge and We're All Alone. Right, we're climbing into the top five. Have you managed to work out the year so far? If so, get in touch. studio@breakfastradio.co.uk. 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Or drop me a message, of course, through the Breakfast Show's social media. It's as easy as that. Right, let's find out what's sitting at this week's...
1: Number five.
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0: Two places from three down to this week's number five. That is Boney M and a little bit of Mar Baker. Right, it's a climber. It's up 10 places from last week's 14 and right up to this week's.
1: Number four.

0: There we go, climbing 10 places from 14 up to number 4. That is the Floaters with, of course, Float On. Right, 3 more to play. This climbs 6 places from last week's 9 up to this week's
1: number 3.

0: Shawani Wadi, you've got what it takes going from 9 up to this week's number 3. Right, two more to play. We'll play the number 2 selling single next. Then we'll do the countdown. Then we'll play the number 1. And then, of course, we'll find out if you've got the year right. But right now, let's find out what's sitting at
1: number 2.

0: Brotherhood of Man and Angelo, that is a non-mover at this week's number two. Right, let's do that countdown. We start with a faller from 7 to number 10. It's Your Life. That was, of course, Smokey. Up 2 places from 11 to number 9, it was Easy. That was the Commodores. Falling 3 places from 5 down to this week's number 8, Fanfare for a Common Man, Emerson, Lake and Palmer. Climbing 6 places from 13 up to number 7, it was The Crunch from the Ra Band. Non-mover at number 6 for We're All Alone, that is Ruta Coolidge. And down 2 places from 3 to number 5, Mar Baker, that is Boney M. Climbing 10 places and our biggest climber from 14 up to number 4 for Float On from the Floaters. Climbing 6 places from 9 to number 3, You've Got What It Takes, that was Shawty Buddy. You've just heard it, a non-mover at number 2 for Brotherhood of Man and Angelo. So what could be the number 1? Well, we'll find out right now. Let's play it.
1: This week's number 1.

That was Donna Summer. That was number one. And I Feel Love. Just on the left-hand side, just a little bit over there, yeah. Just right, coming up to 9:45. Right, let's see who got the year right. Starting with Tommy H. straight in this morning, Caroline Smith. Sandra C. is getting it right. Chrissy S., Rachel Scrooge, Michelle Brooks, Steve Ashley, Paula Ray, Karen, of course, up in the northeast, Jonathan W., Chris Brown, Tanya B. right in at the last moment as well. But what was the year? Well, it was 1977. Oh, yes, a jubilee year. And me riding the back end of her. Oh, I'm not going down those stories again. But 77 was a good year, wasn't it? Well, I thought it was anyway. It was the Queen's Silver Jubilee, of course. But there we go. Right, we'll do another one of those charts for you, of course, next Friday as well. So something to look forward to. Right, a little Stone Ponies and some Linda Ronstadt right now. Why not? A little different drum.

0: Natalie Cole, this will be my everlasting love. Before that, the Stone Roses, that'd be different. The Stone Ponies and Linda Ronstadt and a different drum. Well, that just about wraps up your breakfast show for this morning. We've got a couple of songs to play us out. Don't forget to be back Monday morning with more 60s and 70s. And next week, we've got a couple of great guests joining us, of course. The fabulous Lee John, of course, of Imagination. And Ali Wheeler, of course, she was one of the former singers, of course, with the fabulous Beautiful South. They'll be both joining me next week. Watch your social media and we'll put up on what days they will, of course, be appearing. And of course, we do have a new record of the week, and that comes from Lolly and her friends. So that's all the stuff and so much more for next week's breakfast show. Hope you can join us from there. Don't forget, some brilliant shows still to come on your favourite radio station between now and, of course, the end of the day. But from me to you, have a fabulous day, have a fabulous weekend. And once again, thank you for joining me today and for this week. And I'll leave you with a bit of Sister Sledge and Frankie, and then a little Johnny Hates Jazz.
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0: Take care. 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
2: 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It's August 1976, and here's the Bee Gees with some advice.

0: Peaking at number five, and from the album Children of the World, released in 1976, that was the Bee Gees, and You Should Be Dancing. It's also one of six songs performed by the Bee Gees, included in the Saturday Night Fever movie soundtrack, which came out a year later and was a massive success. Hello, you're listening to the Retro Hits and Headlines show with me, Jill Hardiker, and this time we're looking at August 1976. This was a leap year, and it started on a Thursday. The monarch of the UK was Elizabeth II, and we had two prime ministers here in the UK, Harold Wilson until April the 5th, and James Callaghan, who started after that, both from the Labour Party. The US president was Gerald Ford, and he served as the 38th president. The year 1976 is most famously remembered in the UK for an exceptional heat wave. It sparked the most severe drought on record, leading to the passing of the Drought Act, water rationing via street standpipes, and temperatures exceeding 32 degrees for 15 consecutive days. Parts of the southwest of England went for 45 days with no rain in July or August. And this was in the charts. This is Steve Harley and Cockney Rebel with their cover of the Beatles song written by George Harrison, Here Comes the Sun. It was Steve Harley and Cockney Rebel's last top 40 hit.
1: It's back to the 70s on the Retro Hits and Headlines show.

It's great to have your company as we go back to August 1976 here on the Retro Hits and Headlines show. So let's have a look at some events from that month and year. On the 5th of August, the clock of Big Ben at the Palace of Westminster in London suffered internal damage and required repairs. The bells of Big Ben, which had operated regularly since 1859, would require multiple repairs over the next 9 months. But it was restored in time for the Silver Jubilee of Queen Elizabeth's coronation, which was the following May. On the 14th of August, 10,000 Northern Ireland women demonstrated for peace in Belfast. And finally, on the 21st of August, the town of Mont-de-Marsan, located in the south of France, held what it would claim to be the first punk rock festival. Le Festival Punk featured British bands Eddie and the Hot Rods, The Damned, and the French bands Bijou and Shaking Street.

Dr. Hook, and a little bit more. That one peaked at number two and stayed there for 5 weeks. It was a cover of the song written and performed by US musician Bobby Gosh in 1973. You're listening to the Retro Hits and Headlines show. My name's Jill Hardiker, and we're looking at August 1976 this time. Got some great music to come. We've got the Isley Brothers, Candy Staten, Wings, Tavares, Status Quo, and we're finishing with Elton John and Kiki Dee, so you can have a good sing to that one. So I hope you can stay for the whole show. Let's have a look at what was on in cinemas in August 1976. You could go and see the film The Ritz. It was a British-American comedy farce film directed by Richard Lester, and it was based on the 1975 play of the same name by Terence McNally. It starred actress Rita Moreno, who had won a Tony Award for her performance as Googie Gomez in the Broadway production, and many others from the original 1975 cast, such as Jack Weston, Jerry Stiller, and F. Murray Abraham. You could also go and see The Shootist, which was an American Western film directed by John Siegel and is based on Glendon Swarthout's 1975 novel of the same name. It starred John Wayne in his last film appearance before his death in 1979, with Lauren Bacall, Ron Howard, James Stewart, Richard Boone and John Carradine. And finally, you could go and see Bugsy Malone, the gangster musical comedy film written and directed by Alan Parker in his feature film directorial debut. It features an ensemble cast comprising only child and teenage actors playing adult roles, with Jodie Foster, Scott Baio and John Cassini in major roles. The film tells the story of the rise of Bugsy Malone and the battle for power between Fat Sam and Dandy Dan. It's set in New York City. It's a gangster movie spoof with machine guns that fire globs of whipped cream instead of bullets, and is based loosely on events in New York and Chicago during the Prohibition era, specifically the exploits of real-life gangsters such as Al Capone and Bugs Moran. Back to the music now. Here's Jimmy James and the Vagabonds, and Now Is the Time. This one peaked at number 5.

This is the Retro Hits and Headlines show with me, Jill Hardiker, and we're looking at August 1976 this time. In August 1976, the film Bugsy Malone was in cinemas, set in New York City. It's a gangster spoof musical comedy film. And as we always have a quiz here on the Retro Hits and Headlines show, connected to something we've heard about, our quiz this time is about Al Capone, who was one of the most notorious American gangsters of the 20th century, and has been the major subject of numerous articles, books and films. Particularly from 1925 to 1929, he enjoyed his status as the most notorious mobster in the country, cultivating a certain image of himself in the media that made him a subject of fascination. So I've got three questions for you about Al Capone. Here's the first one. Born Alphonse Gabriel Capone, what was his nickname? Question number two. The American gangster and businessman attained notoriety during the Prohibition era. What was the Prohibition era? And finally, question three. In August 1934, Capone was sent to the recently opened penitentiary off the coast of San Francisco. What was this prison called? I'll give you those questions again. Question one. Born Alphonse Gabriel Capone, what was his nickname? Question two. He was a gangster and businessman who attained notoriety during a period in American history called the Prohibition era. What was the Prohibition era? And finally, question three. In August 1934, he was sent to a recently opened penitentiary off the coast of San Francisco. What was that prison called? And I'll be giving you the answers to those questions towards the end of the show. Meanwhile, here's the Isley Brothers with one of their big hits, Harvest for the World. Similar theme to Jimmy James and the Vagabonds, really. As with many of the Isley Brothers records, Ronald Isley sang lead.

Candy Staton. Young Hearts, Run Free. That one peaked at number two. In June 2019, New Musical Express ranked that song as one of the 20 best disco songs of all time. I'll leave you to decide whether you feel the same. I quite like it. This is the Retro Hits and Headlines show, and we're looking at August 1976 this time. Let's have a look at some sport from that month and year. On the 1st of August, defending Formula One champion Niki Lauda suffered serious burns in the German Grand Prix after a massive accident. Fellow racer Arturo Merzario of Italy pulled him out of the car and saved his life. On the 4th of August, England beat Australia by 8 wickets in a limited overs cricket international at Lord's in London. It was the first time that women players were permitted to play on the main square at the, quote, home of cricket. And finally, on August the 20th, at an event held at New York's Westside Tennis Club, Australian professional player Colin Dibley recorded the fastest tennis serve up to that time, slamming the ball at a speed of 130 miles an hour, as measured by a radar gun.

Dorothy Moore and her cover of the what was originally a country song, Misty Blue. She's done it in the blues style. It was originally a song by Wilma Burgess and Eddie Arnold and others. Lots of people had recorded it. And the song is now considered to be both a country music classic and a blues classic. This is the Retro Hits and Headlines show. We're looking at August 1976, so let's have a look at some people who were born in that month and year. August the 2nd, Sam Worthington, the English-born Australian film star known for Avatar and Clash of the Titans. August the 5th, Melissa George, the actress who starred as Angel Parrish in Home and Away. August the 6th, Travis Kalanick, the American entrepreneur who founded the internet taxi and delivery company Uber in 2009. August the 8th, JC Chases, the American singer from NSYNC. August the 12th, Richard McCourt, the English children's television presenter. He was part of Dick and Dom. And August the 23rd, Scott Kahn, the American actor from Ocean's 11 and Hawaii Five-O. And finally, August the 27th, the racing driver Mark Webber was born. Here's Wings and Let 'Em In. This one peaked at number 2 from their 1976 album Wings at the Speed of Sound, written and sung by Paul McCartney. The 7-inch single version is an edit of the album version.

0: This is the Retro Hits and Headlines show, and this time we're looking at August 1976. We have a quiz running on the show, and I'm just going to give you a little reminder of the questions, because I shall be giving you the answers to those questions in a couple of tracks' time. Our quiz this time is based on the fact that Bugsy Malone, the film, was in cinemas in August 1976. It's set in New York City, and it's a gangster spoof musical comedy. So our quiz this time is about one of the most notorious American gangsters, Al Capone. The three questions are, firstly, Al Capone was born Alphonse Gabriel Capone. What was his nickname? Question number two, the American gangster and businessman attained notoriety during a period of American history called the Prohibition Era. What was the Prohibition Era? And finally, question three. In August 1934, Capone was sent to a recently opened penitentiary off the coast of San Francisco. What was this prison called? Bit more disco for you now. This is Tavares and Heaven Must Be Missing an Angel from their fourth album, Sky High. It peaked at number four.
1: 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This is Jill Hardiker.

You're listening to the Retro Hits and Headlines show with me, Jill Hardiker. I hope it's bringing back lots and lots of memories for you from August 1976. Let's have a look how much it cost to live in 1976. The average house price was £12,700. If you wanted to buy a loaf of bread, it would cost you 19p, and a pint of milk would cost you 8 or 9p, depending on where you bought it. Cigarettes, quite a lot of people smoked in the 70s, 38p to 44p, dependent on your brand. A pint of beer, 32p, and a bottle of whiskey, £3.35. If you wanted to buy a car, the Ford Cortina was quite popular, and that would cost you £2,026. And if you wanted to put some fuel in that car, mainly petrol in those days, it would cost you between 64 pence and 75 pence for a gallon, not a litre, a gallon. Here's Lou Rolls and You'll Never Find a Love Like Mine. This one peaked at number 10. American baritone singer. He's released 61 albums and sold more than 40 million records.

This is the Retro Hits and Headlines show, playing some more disco for you there with Lou Rolls. Well, it's time for me to give you the answers to the quiz that I set earlier on as we're coming toward the end of the show. Our quiz this time was based on the fact that in August 1976, the film Bugsy Malone was on in cinemas. It's set in New York City and it was a gangster spoof musical comedy film. Our questions to do with that were about one of the most famous, one of the most notorious American gangsters of the 20th century, Al Capone. So we had three questions about Al Capone. The first question was, born Alphonse Gabriel Capone, what was his nickname? And the answer to that question was, he was called Scarface because he had three prominent cuts on his left cheek and neck, earned in 1917 while working as a bouncer at the Harvard Inn in Coney Island in New York. Question number two was, the American gangster and businessman attained notoriety during the US Prohibition era. What was the Prohibition era? Well, the Prohibition era was the period from 1920 to 1933 when the United States prohibited the production, importation, transportation and sale of alcoholic beverages. And finally, question number three. In August 1934, Capone was sent to a recently owned penitentiary off the coast of San Francisco. What was this prison called? Well, it was called Alcatraz Federal Penitentiary, and it was designed specifically to cut off its inmates from all contact with the outside world. The prison sat a mile and a quarter from the nearest shore, with watchtowers projecting from its castle-like battlements and guards armed with high-powered rifles. No boat, swimmer or aeroplane could approach within 300 yards. And if you got all those questions right, well done. Here's Status Quo and their mystery song from the album Blue For You, written by Rick Parfitt and Bob Young. It peaked at number 11.

So that's it. We've come to the end of our journey back to August 1976. I do hope you've enjoyed it. I hope you've enjoyed the music. And I hope it's brought back lots and lots of memories for you. So all that's left for me to say is thanks very, very much for listening. And I do hope you'll join me for another edition of the Retro Hits and Headlines show very, very soon. As promised, I'm going to leave you with Elton John and Kiki Dee. 6 weeks at number one for this one. That's why Candy Staten, Wings and Dr. Hook couldn't make it to number one. Elton John and Kiki Dee were dominating the top spot for 6 weeks. It was written by Elton John and Bernie Taupin under the pseudonyms of Anne Orson and Carte Blanche respectively, and intended as an affectionate pastiche of the Motown sound. So you can have a good sing-along with this one. From me, Jill Hardiker, until the next time, goodbye.

freshest bops, and we're taking it from the top with some Swedish pop. That is K and Bara Bara Bastu at the beginning of a brand new edition of Modern Hype. It's DJ Hunter. I'm going to be here for the next hour, mixing the genres, keeping it vibular. Bill Smith is coming up in a few minutes with the new music pick of the week. In the meantime, this one right here from Tabitha Swatosh, When Will I Be Ready? You know what's up.

My name is Bill Smith, and you're tuning in to my new music pick of the week. Each week, I bring you a highly recommended new song for you to check out. Mississauga, Ontario-born Johnny Orlando is best known for his 2020 Canadian pop radio hit, Everybody Wants You, and like other artists who rose out of creating covers on YouTube, has a huge following from countries around the world. Folks like me, who only got to know Johnny's music in a casual way, are likely to be taken most aback by Charlotte, the title track of his recent EP, and think, is this the same guy? Johnny has now concluded his major record label deal, to which he was signed at age 15, one that promoted him as another good-looking young artist with fandom, without seeming to get fully behind his music. Charlotte is certainly an energetic pop-bop in all senses of the word, and it parallels a new era for Johnny as an indie performer. Charlotte is full of hooks, and Johnny's vocals throughout are top-notch. It will easily appeal to fans of Somber and Corbin Besson, while I think Johnny fans and diehards will hear Charlotte as the kind of song they've been wanting from Johnny for a long time. Here's Johnny Orlando with Charlotte.

That's Johnny Orlando with Charlotte, which is my new music pick of the week. I love the chaotic, no-holds-barred vibe of the song, which helped give it all the traits of a fun summer track. Johnny is playing three intimate shows in New York, Toronto, and L.A. in early June. These shows precede the release of his fourth album, Songs for Young Lovers, on June 12th. I think you'll be hearing much more about Johnny Orlando throughout the rest of 2026. I'm Bill Smith, and you can follow me on Threads, Instagram, and Blue Sky at TheBillCS, and you can read all about the songs I feature at www.billcsmusic.blog. My blog also includes my online chart of favorites, The Bill CS Top 30, which is full of more great music recommendations and past picks of the week. Remember to tune in every week to the station for my new music pick of the week, where I'll continue to bring you the fresh and exciting releases from around the world.

That is Charles Kelly, possibly recognizable from the country group Lady A, with a wonderful piece of music called Driving and Listening to Music. I'm DJ Hunter with a snapshot of what happens if I get past the aux during car music trips, except I don't think anybody wants my blind bottom ends doing the driving if you actually want to hear the end of the song. Okay, this one here from Greg Keys up next. Sweet Summer off the coast of Carolina right here on Modern Hype. You know what's up.

only say two words. Waffle House. Waffle House. It's DJ Hunter on Modern Hype going back to 2024 for this one. Lanessa, never been this high. You know what's up.

That is a total bop and a half. It is Rudy Wade and Invincible on Modern Hype. New hits and fresh vibes are here and now, and we're vibing with this one right here from Burr. Whatever, whenever, you know what's up.

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City to City with me and my committee. Global domination on your favorite station, and that's why we love syndication. It's DJ Hunter vibing with you. But this one right here, really liking this one from Stella Lefty. It's Boston. You know what's up.

She represented Sweden this year in Eurovision. That is Felicia and My System on Modern Hype. It's DJ Hunter mixing the genres. Get this one right here. Going to Alabama with Ella. Hey, that fits. It's Be Her. You know what's up.

DJ Hunter. That just about does it for me this week. I'll be back next week with a fresh new showcase of bops, mixing the genres, new hits and fresh vibes. It's going to be vibular. Modern Hype is a production of Project 276 in collaboration with Fox Bend Media and the Bill CS Music Blog. Thanks to producer Randy for keeping us on the air, making us sound awesome, and to Bill Smith for the new music pick of the week. Don't do anything I wouldn't do, and if you do, call it a frosted beeper. Peace out.

Attention. Attention. Drop zone in 5, 4, 3, 2, 1.

Joe Cocker. He's going to get by with a little help from his friends, and so am I. You lot out there, big hello to you. It's Monday, and guess what? We are now firmly entrenched in August. Yeah. Third day of August, my goodness. Isn't time flying when you're having fun? You know when people say August, they always think of autumn, because it sounds the same, doesn't it? Autumn, August. It's the month of Augustus. I shall tell you more about it. But first, welcome one and all to the Daily Drop. Tis I, George, sitting in the hot seat. 2 hours of great music coming your way. Let's have madness, my girl. Oh, yes.

0: It's the show that everyone's talking about.
1: I like it because the music is just great. Lots of chat and lots of gossip and lots of interaction, all of it.
2: I think they're very good.
0: From the depths of downtown County Durham, it's the Daily Drop with George Herron.

Oh, what an opening to a show at the beginning of August, don't you know? What sort of weekend have you had? Have you had a good weekend? The sun was out, the sky was blue, but then on Sunday, up here, well, especially up here, it became a little bit overcast, didn't it? And rain is forecast, as well as thunder and lightning, so batten down the hatches. And have you noticed when you're driving around how the fields, the once green and lush fields, are more like yellow, akin to what you might find in some of the Mediterranean ports, you know, Crete, Greece, Italy, Spain. Yeah, it's like a sandy, greeny, yellowy colour, isn't it? The grass in lots of places is desperate need of water. So I guess rain wouldn't be such a bad thing, especially if you're a gardener and you have a garden or an allotment or something like that. You might be looking out and thinking, my goodness, we need some rain. And of course, around the country, there are hosepipe bans in place as well. So maybe we should raise our heads, if you believe in such a thing, and ask the man above to send us rain. Why not? Here's a song to get you in the mood for that.

Lady Gaga, Alejandro. Did you know there's no J in Spanish? I was trying to get my words out there. I couldn't get my words out. No, a J is pronounced H, and an H is just forgotten. So if you went to a place called, for instance, Herradura, it wouldn't be Herradura, it would be Herradura, no H. And if you have, like, my name, George, it's Jorge, with an H. How strange is that? How very strange indeed. Anyway, I do hope you have had a good weekend. The weekend, of course, is gone. It's the first weekend in August, which means we're counting down to getting the kids back to school. Only a month to go, ladies and gentlemen. Parents, you know what I mean? This weekend, of course, saw the live reenactments down there in the Northeast Landsea Air Museum in Washington, which is just off the A19 there. Lots of people turned up in their costumes, you know, German soldiers, English soldiers, airmen, firemen, you name it. It was there and it was a great weekend. If you didn't go, you missed a great weekend. I didn't go, I missed a great weekend. But I do know it was on because I've been watching Facebook, and I am a friend of NELSAM, which is the Northeast Landsea Air Museum. And if you want to go down and see a Vulcan up close and personal, they've got one there, along with a tornado, which saw action in the Gulf. They've got a Sea Harrier, which saw action with the 800 Squadron with the Royal Navy. And they've got lots of helicopters and, get this, three tanks as well. So if you want to go down there, it's next to Nissan, just off the A19, near Sunderland. It is NESLAM, or NELSAM, Northeast Land, Sea and Air Museum. Go and have a look at it. It's well worth a visit.

Jesse's Girl. And a big welcome and a big birthday greeting to Mark across there in Doxford Park in Sunderland. Happy birthday to you. Happy birthday to you. Happy birthday, dear Mark. You are not 22, you're 48. Maybe 49, I don't know. I think you're 48, aren't you? That's what your wife said anyway. You might be 48, you might be 49, you might be just being, well, I don't know. And while I'm on, well done to, well, I can't name him, can I? I've been sworn to secrecy. I was at my, I can't tell you, can I? I've just realised I'm sworn to secrecy. I can't tell you where I was, who I was speaking to and what they told me. But well done to you. You know who you are. Hey, my goodness gracious me. Mm-mm. Doesn't the world turn in mysterious ways? In mysterious ways indeed. A big thank you to the previous show, by the way, for warming you lot up before I got on the air. Wherever you are, whatever you're doing, you'll have enjoyed the previous show. Well, don't forget, there's other shows that follow me as well. So you can keep up with what's going on. In the world, and talking about what's going on in the world, my God, what a world we live in. Have you seen what's going on in Tangiers, in Morocco? They're all running over the border thinking Spain's going to give them asylum, and they all then ran back again. It's an invasion, ladies and gentlemen. It's an invasion. And of course, back home, we've got all sorts going on back here. But you know what it is? We're not a news or a political or a debate show. We're just a show that plays great music like this one from M People. So let the world go to sleep for a while and let's just enjoy a Monday morning.

I just want to drop you a word of advice. Obviously, we've been going through a pretty dry spell, and I was telling you earlier on about all the green fields have turned like a yellow colour. Just nearby here, we had a bushfire yesterday. Now, obviously, we see these things on the television all the time. Crete have got some going on, Spain's got some going on, and the Lanzarote has got some going on. And it's, well, due to the heat and the lack of water. We had a one, just as I say, about a mile away from us. It burned all day yesterday, and it was all due to a bunch of kids who were messing about in the forest, in the woods. And I just want to, you know, a message to the parents: make sure you know where your kids are. Make sure your kids are aware that the slightest flame can set off a catastrophe in the way of wildfires. We've seen them in the past. Across, you know, America, for instance, Hollywood, and that got ravaged, didn't it, last year or the year before. So just make sure that your kids are aware the grass is very, very, very dry. The woodlands are very, very, very dry, and all it's got to take is one silly little matchstick, one silly little thrown away cigarette butt or whatever. That's going to cause massive problems. So just make sure they're aware of that. Anyway, onwards. Look at the time. We're heading up to the top of the hour, and what way to do it with a bit of Jonah Louie. You'll always find me in the kitchen, you know, on a party. Yeah, I mean, I'm in the kitchen eating the pies.

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1: I like it because the music is just great. 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
0: From the depths of downtown County Durham, it's The Daily Drop with George Herron.

Now, we're talking about the heat wave, and of course, as the heat wave continues, many people will be going down the coast. But be careful. Yes, the Vela Vela. Closely related to the Portuguese man of war. What is a Portuguese man of war? It's not a ship. It's a jellyfish. Hundreds of the electric blue animals thought to be Vela Vela, also known by the wind sailors, have been found washed up on our beaches since the temperatures rocketed. If you've been down to Cumbria, you've been over there, you've spotted them over the weekend. And there were hundreds found also on the Welsh coast at the start of the summer. The animals are closely related, as I say, to the Portuguese man of war, and stings can cause nasty welts, even death in rare cases. Now, the Vela Vela are understood to be less dangerous than the Portuguese man of war, but please, don't touch them. So if you go down to the beach and you see this wonderful blue jellyfishy type thing, be careful. Now, these things are usually found in the Atlantic, in the Indian and Pacific Oceans, but temperatures over here have gone up, as we know, and as it remains warm, well, these things are coming north. Maybe it's a sign of global warming. Who knows? There were hundreds of them, apparently, according to BBC Cumbria, and there were pictures being taken by visitors. Now, be careful. If you go down to the beach and you see one of these things, they are lovely to look at. They're about 2 inches in size, and, you don't want to be touching them. Some people call them the alien jellyfish. Well, if you touch them, you're going to get a bit of a sting. Yes, even after they're washed up on the beach, so please do not touch them. Each by-the-wind sailor, which is what they're called, Vela Vela is their scientific name. They're made up of hundreds of tiny specialised animals working together as a single floating colony. So, if you see them, keep away from them. They're going to kill you, but they will give you a bit of a sting. Yeah. And if you do try to pick them up, if you get them in their sensitive areas, you'll get a sting from them in the sensitive areas. So be careful when you're out there on the beaches. Right, onwards, upwards, upwards, onwards. Look at the time, my goodness. Wow, where's the time gone? We're past the hour by a long shot. Let's have a bit of John and Olivia. You're the one that I want.

Now, if you're one of these people who still sends letters, and there are some out there, not everyone's got access or wants to use email. Sometimes you have to send a letter. You may be surprised to hear that you might be actually sending your letters wrongly addressed. You're addressing your envelopes wrong, incorrectly, according to the post office, and it potentially delays deliveries. When sending posts, many people write the address in the middle of the envelope. Yeah, I do that. But it's not the address. It's not the location, rather. That is recommended by the Royal Mail. According to postal services, customers should write the name and address in the bottom left-hand corner of the envelope or parcel. And if you go onto the Royal Mail's website, apparently there's tips and hints on how to address your mail. And if you don't address them correctly, well, it could lead to delays. The name and address go on the bottom left corner of the front of the envelopes or parcels. Use clear and easy to read handwriting, it says, or a font that you're printing if you're using the address printer. Use a pen or ink that is clearly against the colour of the envelope or parcel. Left align the text, no centred or stepped lines, no commas or full stops. Leave generous margins around the address it goes on to say, and place the correct postage at the top of the right hand side. It's important not to include any phone numbers or email addresses to protect your privacy. Well, who would? But there you go. You're putting the address in the wrong place, which is probably why your letters aren't getting there on time, says the post office. Yeah. There's plenty more tips on the Royal Mail Service website, so if you want to go on there and find out more tips, like put your dog away when the postman comes around so you don't get spitten, the postman, not the dog, well, crack on. There you go. Who knew? I've always put my address, or not my address, the address that I'm sending the letter to, I've always put it in the middle of the envelope. Always. Well, apparently we've been doing it wrong. All these years. Wrong, wrong, wrong, wrong, wrong, wrong, wrong.

Now, over recent years, we have forged many links with many artists, and one such artist was Jessica Lynn Whitty. You might never have heard of her. We have. She's a good friend of our show. She's been with the Daily Drop since pretty much day one, and from time to time she sends us her tracks. We had an interview with her about a year or so ago. Probably a bit more than that, actually. It was probably about 3 years ago, to be fair. But we did have a chat with her. It cost me 18 quid because I had to phone her on a mobile or her cell phone in America. She is out there in Michigan. She's from Michigan in the US of A. And she does tune into the Daily Drop from time to time. But she does keep in touch with us and tell us what she's doing, where she's going. She's on the road at the minute. She's on tour around the US. This is one of her tracks. This is one of the ones she sent me. Oh, it must have been about 2 or 3 years ago. It's called Bad Idea. Have a listen to Jessica. She's great.

One more for the road, baby. Jessica Lynn Whitty, a good friend of the Daily Drop. And as I say, that's one of her tracks. You can get that from Spotify and all the usual downloads. Just check in Jessica Lynn Whitty, W-I-T-T-Y, a bad idea. And she's got loads of others. I might play another one before the show's out. But oh, yeah. Jessica got in touch with us back in 2021 and we had a chat. And, well, she was telling us all about her exploits and what she's going on and doing and all this sort of stuff. And she now, she sends me her albums pretty much once every 2 or 3 months and her new tracks and stuff. So one to keep an eye out for, Jessica Lynn Whitty. Yes, indeed. Lady from Pasadena. Meanwhile, Jan and Dean.

Daryl Hall and John Oates of Nonetheless the Nonetheless-ness. Look at the time. My goodness gracious me, where we're going. What's happening to the time? We're running out very quickly. 2 hours goes so quick, doesn't it, when you're sitting here having so much fun. Everyone's talking about Jamie, of course. That was the track I played before, Maneater. That's taken from the movie of the same name and the show, the stage show of the same name. And if you haven't seen it, well worth watching. It's about a boy who wants to be a drag queen, and it's a musical, obviously, because it's got songs in it. Well worth watching. You can probably find it on Netflix, Amazon Prime, or something along those lines. And you can download it as well off all the usual download programs. Some hellos to say. Steve Chelmsford, big hello. Andy Ashworth, a big hello. Kaylee Egdell, is it? Yeah, Egdell. Kaylee Egdell. John Harfield, Lisa Lamprecht. What a great name. Melissa Robson, Bill Sappenfield. Sappenfield, what a good name. Max Bean, is that your real name? Max Bean, what a good name. And Lindsay Fitzpatrick. And finally, Kathy Giles across there in Canada, who's tuned in on her Alexa. A big hello. Hey, we're international. We're out there. We're international. Yes. Well, if you're going to go, you might as well go west. Oh-ho! See what I did there?

Do you see what I did there? I played Pet Shop Boys, Go West, and then Go West. We close our eyes. So only the trained eye would notice that one. Anyway, look at the time. We're running out of time as quickly as time ran out of Timesville. So I'm going to go. I've got things to do. I've got people to see. I've got to phone Sky for a start. And if you've ever tried to phone Sky or been on their chat room, you'll know it's going to take at least, well, as long as it's taken to do this show, 2 or 3 hours or more. Play this out. It's Cotton Jenny and the Gibson Brothers. You take care. See you tomorrow. Whatever you're doing, do it with a smile on your face and look out for the rain and thunder. It's on its way.

Quick burst of the theme tune. It's the Revival Show. And nice to have your company for this edition, indeed, of the Revival Show. My name's Kenny Tosh. What's yours? Are you a brand new listener? Nice to have you along. My job each week to walk through my extensive record collection of two wonderful decades, the 1960s and 70s. Yusuf Cat Stevens, as he is known these days, but back in the 1960s, just Cat Stevens. And heading to work at Matthew and Son. So, if you're ready, here come the oldies.

great single coming from Ike and Tina Turner and River Deep Mountain High. The story was that the jocks in the radio stations in the States back in the 1960s refused to play that one. There we go, making UK number one back in 1966. Ike and Tina Turner and River Deep Mountain High. Here's a guy still going strong. In fact, he was touring quite recently. Leslie Charles, better known to you and I indeed as Billy Ocean, and the tune called

From memory, that was a great summer. Yeah, we're talking about 1977. It seemed to have two great summers in those 2 years of the mid-1970s. Billy Ocean and Red Light Spells Danger. A couple of guys, they actually began their recording career for John Peel's record label, which was Dandelion Records. Taking this into the charts in the mid-1970s, it's John and Peter at Medicine Head.

Well, there's one of the offshore stations were playing really, really heavily back in the 1960s. Didn't do terribly much this side of the world. Of course, he was the son of actor and comedian Jerry Lewis. That's Gary Lewis and the Playboys. Always loved their stuff. And that's one called This Diamond Ring. Well, here's one that did make the charts and came back indeed in the 1980s with a jeans commercial, if you remember correctly. Great bit of Motown. Here is the late great. This is Marvin Gaye, and I heard it through the grapevine.

Just goes to prove you can't keep the great oldies down, right? So there we go. Marvin Gaye, right here on the Revival Show. And I heard it through the grapevine. Got a couple of versions from Creedence Clearwater Revival in the collection. One's just a normal version. And the other, wait for this, lasts for 10 minutes and 53 seconds. Back in the day, what we used to do is put that on the radio and step out for a quick cigarette. Or a breath of fresh air if the studio got too warm. Those were the days. Great one. I heard it through the grapevine. And Marvin Gaye. This is Roll Away the Stone. And it comes from What the Hoople.

I often think, you know, summer tunes, a bit like Christmas tunes, you only get a short time to play them. There's one from the summer of 72. It was indeed Terry Dactyl and the Dinosaurs, who were previously known as Brent Marvin and the Thunderbolts. There you go. Fascinating fact today, all courtesy of the Revival Show. But, as we know them, Terry Dactyl and the Dinosaurs and a Seaside Shuffle. We're gonna

the governors, who else, of course, and you can't do that. Just a quick reminder about contact details if you want to get a shout out on the programme. My email address, of course, is on my website, which is revivalshow.co.uk. I've even included some great, wonderful offshore memories there for you as well. Here's Frankie Valli and the Four Seasons, and Walk Like a Man.

Frankie Valli and the Four Seasons and Walk Like a Man. Here's a guy who I always said was a very underrated artist back in the 1970s. One of his tunes from the late 70s, here's Lou Rawls. Great tune, this. It's the one which is called Lady Love.

Well, the story of a man named Armstrong, of course. July 1969, anniversary time as well. Now, it depends who's put the quiz together. If it's an American quiz, it will say man first set on the moon on July 20th. But this side of the world, it was 21st of July. There we go. Fascinating fact today, all courtesy of the Revival Show. Here's a great bit of Motown from Diana Ross with the Supremes. Love is here, and now you're gone.

I have said it to you before, friends and neighbours, right here on The Revival Show. A certain piece of music, it's amazing what it can do to the mind. That one puts me in the summer of 1967, waiting for the news of the Marine Offences Broadcasting Act and what was going to happen to the pirate radio stations. Puts me in a little town called Port Rush, which is on the north coast here in Northern Ireland. Beautiful little town as well. Anyhow, that's Eddie Floyd, and Things Get Better.

on the background vocals, did you know, featuring Frida from ABBA? Fascinating fact for today. That's Harpo, and a tune which is called Movie Star. This is a George Harrison composition. What a great tune. A little jam for you today on the Revival Show. This is Splinter.

Welcome back. It's the second hour of the Revival Show. Great to have your company for today. My name's Kenny Tosh. What's yours? It is the Revival Show. 2 hours worth each week of those great tunes from the 1960s and 70s. That was a stage musical, by the way. Still waiting for the movie. And Sunny Afternoon from the Kinks. And these are the Hollies. See?

0: Manchester's finest, the wonderful Hollies, who do various tours every so often, and the one called Stop, Stop, Stop. On the subject of touring, here's a lady still going strong. It is Susie Quattro.
1: Well,

Isn't that a beautiful song? That was a one-hit wonder, even though the guy actually had loads of hits in his home country of Italy and across Europe as well. That's one from Droopy, which is called Vado Via.

There's David Bowie and a tune called Starman. Apparently, it was written because one of the guys from the group, what can we say, had an extraterrestrial experience. Yeah, David Bowie, good one. That's a tune which is called Starman. One of my favourite bands of the 1960s is the wonderful Moods of Music, Moody Blues. And this is one called Fly Me High, right here on the Revival Show.

Now here's your fascinating fact. Did you know that tune puts Tony Prince, yes, your royal ruler, he of former Radio Caroline and Luxembourg fame, actually puts him on the deck of the Fredericia back in the 1960s. Australian bands, they were called the Easy Beats. That's Friday on My Mind.

Did you know Auntie BBC actually banned that record back in the 1960s? So instead, they played the B-side, which was one called Ruby Tuesday. I do have to say, an exceptionally good tune as well from the Rolling Stones, and that one called Let's Spend the Night Together. Didn't stop the pirates playing it though, did it?

I was just talking about that last week on the programme, that tunes that came back more than once to the charts in two different decades. That was another one from the Chiffons recently in that box set called Dream.

The other great tune I love of theirs is one called Tighten Up, which I have played for you previously on the Revival Show. That indeed is Archie Bell and the Drells and their hit from 1976, and that's Soul City Walking, or should that be Soul City Walking, y'all?

That actually took me ages to find a half-decent copy on CD, written by Les Reed. There we go. That's a Dave Clark 5, and a tune which is called Tabitha Twitchett. Actually doesn't appear very often on the Dave Clark 5 compilation, so nice to see someone's thinking and putting different songs on compilations these days.

Well, I will be heading that way very shortly. Homeward Bound from Simon and Garfunkel. Here's a song which was being used for a commercial quite recently. One hit wonder back in the 70s. Here's a guy called Paul Davidson and a tune which is called Midnight Rider.

This is your offstage announcer, Gary Owens, with Kenny Tosh on The Revival Show. I'll spell it for you. ITFORYOU. Thank you.

Just noticed that there's a new compilation of Barry White and the Love Unlimited Orchestra, a new compilation of their greatest hits, so look out for that if you're a Barry White fan. Baby, we better try to get it together, so says Barry White. This is Cliff, on the day he met Marie.

0: I read somewhere that's one of Cliff's favourite songs. There we go. Written by his former bandmate, if you like, of course, Hank Marvin from The Shadows, Cliff Richard, from The Day He Met Marie.
1: Well, dear listener, that's about it for today. So before I fall down the little hole in the middle, I'll just remind you, The Revival Show is compiled, produced, and presented by Kenny Tosh. And without the aid of a safety net. Until next time, I'm Gary Owens saying hello.
0: Gary, thank you very much indeed. Friends and neighbours, yes, I'm afraid time has beaten us all over again. Those 120 minutes just seem to evaporate each week. Clock on the wall says that's all. Time to go time.

And once again, it's time for me to say thank you indeed for your company. Hope you have enjoyed the memories today. Right, contact details, you can find those on my website, which is revivalshow.co.uk, and some great offshore radio memories are there for you as well. Check that one out. My name's Kenny Tosh. What's yours? Have a good week. Till next week.

Des War and Galaxy, kicking off the first hour of this week's 70s Soul Funk and Disco Show. I'm Ailie Crampton, hope you're well. I'm really looking forward to the next 2 hours because I get to share some of my favourite 70s soul sounds. Plus, I've got a chat lined up with the legend that is Gloria Jones. She'll be on the phone in about 15 minutes' time. Bless her, she's such a lovely lady. And in hour two, my featured brand new release of the week is an album, a compilation album about to be released by Cherry Red Records here in the UK. It's available for pre-order now. And it's called Keep the Fire Burning, the Soul Sister Sides. And every track on this 3-CD compilation is, or was, recorded between 1968 and 1982. And I'm going to play you one, just one of those fabulous songs in hour two today. Right now, though, I've got Jack Ashford on the way, 5 degrees Fahrenheit too. But first, a chap who was inspired to pursue a career in music in church as a boy. The church's pastor was Nat King Cole's dad. This is Lou Pride.

0: Great song. I think the first version of that song I ever heard was by a band called The Original Drifters. But there's 5 degrees Fahrenheit with what I believe to be the original version. But you never can quite be sure, can you? I'm Eddie Crampton. This is 2 hours of 70s soul, funk and disco. Next up, a great song, rather sought-after song from Arnold Blair. But first, fabulous Jack Ashford, former funk brother Jack Ashford, no less, and a solo song from 1977.
1: I'm good, but I want you to come back again. Listen to what

Arnold Blair and Trying to Get Next to You on the 70s Soul, Funk and Disco show. You know, he, for me, remains one of soul music's great mysteries because he only left behind a handful of recordings, but that one from 1975 has become an all-time favourite with collectors and modern soul fans around the world. And talking of all-time favourites, Gloria Jones is next, but to introduce the lady herself, I'm going to play her version of a song that she wrote for Junior Walker.

0: from 1976 then, there's Gloria Jones with the self-penned and original version of I Ain't Going Nowhere, which became a huge hit for Junior Walker. And live on the line from Sierra Leone is the lady herself, Gloria. Welcome to England.
1: Hello.
0: Lovely to have met you at Skegness Northern Soul Weekender. How's your day going?
1: Well, we are opening, the school will be opening on Saturday.
0: Right,
1: we started with the registration. That's the Mark Bolan School of Music and Film.
0: Oh, wow.
1: In McKinney.
0: I wasn't aware. Yeah. Tell me about that.
1: Well, about 9 years ago, Roland came to Sierra Leone.
0: Mm-hmm.
1: So he liked the area very much, and he decided this is where he wanted to build a school. And we have our first finished CD on the school anthem about the Mark Bolan School. It mentions, if you can't read or write, you're still welcome to come, and we will teach you.
0: Lovely. What age groups are you thinking?
1: We're starting at the ages of 7
0: mm-hmm.
1: to 24 years.
0: Wow.
1: And we have several students that are now film producers and are traveling all over the continent of Africa.
0: Excellent. How do you get your funding for that?
1: The family. It's Roland, his brother, and my grandson, Walter Thurman III.
0: Wow.
1: My grandson is our director of the project, and we have association with the Light of Love charity in the UK.
0: Right.
1: And we've been very fortunate to to survive. How, I don't know, but it's free, and all of the instructors are volunteer.
0: Beautiful.
1: Helpers. And the reason Roman was concerned is that when he came over, he was talking to some young people, and they told him, can you help us? We would love to learn music.
0: Mm.
1: And we started with 9 students who at that time were in high school, who continued on to graduate. One finished in the field of civil engineering.
0: Wow.
1: The other gentleman has his own construction company. But what is so exciting is that when you meet them, they tell you that they can read music and play a guitar.
0: Excellent.
1: And, you know, they speak of Mark as if they have known him 100 years, but that's Mark's spirit, you see.
0: Lovely. So do they have a website? Where can people read more about it and perhaps contribute?
1: www.markbolanschool.
0: So there you go. Check out the markbolanschool.com. Great website showcasing an institution that's doing some great work. You see, that's another facet of you that I wasn't aware of before today. I mean, you're a singer, songwriter, pianist, actress. There's no end. What's next for Gloria? I mean, you've got a lot of unreleased material. We're going to see if we can deal with. Have you got any more plans to perform?
1: Yes. In fact, I want to work on, and I'm going to start writing, I want to work on the Queen of Northern Soul.
0: Right.
1: Gloria Jones.
0: An autobiography.
1: Yes. And the reason that I want to do this is because I feel that it is my duty, and Brenda Holloway, Chris Clark, They will all come, and we want to come and travel and do pubs. We don't have to just come once a year for a big event.
0: Mm-hmm.
1: We want to keep this momentum. So if we can do some pub tours, we'll come and do pub tours. So it'd be lovely to come to your area.
0: You'll be very well received, because I know that Tommy Hunt has been living here since the early 70s, and he's been doing the bar circuit sell out audiences. Yeah. Has always got an appreciative following. And I think from a book point of view, I think it's really important that you get your life down in words. Because you've had such an influential and interesting life, it'd just be wrong for that to be forgotten. But as far as personal appearances, you've got a big fan base in the UK and Europe.
1: Yes. So Brenda and Chris, they said that they will work, because they will donate some of that proceeds to the children here for the school.
0: Lovely.
1: Because we really want to build a school. Right now they're using one of my houses for the temporary building.
2: Yeah.
1: And because I want to make that the place where they have the temporary school a museum, a soul museum.
2: Uh-huh.
1: And so that's just the, and then it would be soul and the Northern soul and the Edna Wrights, the Sandy Winds, you know, mm-hmm. Billy Preston's, so that they, their legacy will live on as well as we have the rock, because yeah. we have Mark,
2: yeah.
1: and then we would have the elements of the rock and roll world, just to give them a museum that they will have something.
2: Yes, quite
1: you
2: right.
1: know.
0: You really are doing some great work improving the lives of those children.
1: When I was 10 years of age, I knew that I wanted to come to Africa to help the children and to help the less fortunate.
2: Lovely.
1: I had no idea that how I came was as an agent for the spinners in South Africa.
2: Oh, right. Didn't know that.
1: Yes. Yes. And that's how I came to Africa. And then when I arrived, I saw the conditions and I had one business person to tell me, Roya, you have to help the children.
2: Mm.
1: I thought he meant five children. I didn't know he meant the continent of Africa.
2: Yeah.
1: So I've been fortunate to have sponsored over 1,500 children. Some I know,
2: wow.
1: and some I don't know. I've fed populations of the poor, and it's from my heart. And I go without, you know, I go without the manicure, the pedicures, not living in luxury. And but it for me, you saw how I look. I'm complete.
2: Yeah.
1: You know.
2: Yeah. It's so when you can actually make a difference to someone's life, it's very rewarding, isn't it?
1: It is.
2: Yeah. Excellent. Well, it sounds like you've got your hands full and a busy schedule ahead. So I wish you all the best for that, Gloria.
1: Thank you. And I hope we can invite you to Sierra Leone one day.
2: Oh, that'd be nice. I don't currently have a passport, but that'll be nice. It'd be nice to see a little bit of sunshine.
1: But you know what I want? I'm going to come back. I'm going to come back in that area. So let's plan.
2: Excellent. Yeah, drop me a line.
1: Possibly,
2: I'll take you sightseeing.
1: You know, exactly.
0: Excellent. Right. Thank you very much for taking the time to give me this interview. It was a pleasure meeting you at Skegness, and I look forward to being your chauffeur. Until then, good night.
1: Thank you, dear.
2: Bye.
1: Bye-bye.

Otis Smith, recording on New York's Perception Records back in 1970. Of course, Otis was the lead singer of a band called The Albert that we sometimes feature on this show. There's Let It Go. I've danced to that a few times in my time. I'm sure you have as well. Willie Pickett is on the way right now. This is the Continental Four.

Matt, maybe you might be able to help me out with this. We've heard of Wilson Pickett and there's Willie Pickett. Were they one and the same? I don't know. I can't find out anything to tell me one way or another. Maybe you know, in which case, please do drop me a line at ady@shinyl.co.uk. shinyl.co.uk. We're over to Philadelphia in just a moment for some magic from the Shy Lights, but right now, firmly in Detroit with Masterpiece.

Love that song. And there's so many versions of it as well, aren't there? I think it was originally done by an all-girl group called The Promises, but in 1975, the Shy Lights brought out their cover of Living in the Footsteps. Right here on the 70s Soul, Funk and Disco show. One more song to take us to the top of the hour, and then we've got an absolute floor filler from Bebou Silvetti. This is Best Friend Around from New York City, and So Good to Know.

Argentinian composer Bebu Silvetti with an absolute classic song, well, song tune. Spring Rain kicking off hour two of this week's 70s Soul, Funk and Disco show. If you missed hour one, you missed a chat with the enigma that is Gloria Jones. But don't worry, you can catch up with that on my website, shinal.co.uk. Just look under the interviews tab. In this hour, I'm going to be playing one of the songs that's included on a box set, CD box set, that's about to come out courtesy of Cherry Red Records. It's available for pre-order now. 3-CD box set, and it's called Keep the Fire Burning, The Soul Sisters Sides, recorded between 1968 and 1982. And having a quick skim down the track list, I tell you what, it's it'll find a nice place in your collection and probably mine as well. Right now, though, I've got Gloria Gaynor, who is spending a lot of her spare time promoting a dog rescue. Having a rescue dog myself, I know just how important this is. She's promoting Danny and Ron's Rescue. And you can find out more about that at DannyRonsRescue.org.

Recorded by Ronnie Love in the early 80s, and originally, I do believe, by Magnetic Touch, but they were another Patrick Adams studio outfit. There's the Universal Robot Band and their version of Nothing to It on the 70s Soul, Funk and Disco show, playing only the very best 70s soul music, like Diane Jenkins, she's on the way, Vic Marcel as well. This is the Steptones.

Diane Jenkins with what is actually the rarer cut of the two issues on that single. That was a spoken intro of I Need You, which was written and produced by Sam Cully of the School Snaps, no less. Oh yeah, I'm Aidy Crampton. This is 2 hours of 70s soul, funk and disco, and I'm going to play a song from a lady who is very possibly my favouritest ever soul singer. And that's a bold statement. Sandra Wright is up in just a moment. But right now, Vic Marcel, an artist who also, for some reason, recorded under the name of Charlie Mitchell. Here he is with a piece of RCA Magic called You Still Got Me.

Vic Marcel with a song that's just perfect for a Sunday afternoon. Make you think at a Sunday chill out venue, I might play that the next time I'm out, which is going to be Ashby Connoisseurs in a couple of weeks' time. So that'll be nice. Yes, I shall have to blow the dust off that one and give it a bit of a spin. I'm Eddie Crampton, and I did say that the next song up was going to be from Sandra Wright, and it is.

former Motown staff writer Johnny Bristol, I Sure Like Groovy With You, and before that, the wonderful Sandra Wright. I did say that she was probably my favouritest ever soul singer. If you've got a copy of the album Wounded Woman, you'll know exactly what I'm talking about, because I consider that to be a perfect album. Not a bad song on it. And the travesty is that it was recorded in 1974, just as Stax were going down the pan, and it never saw release until the guys at Demon Records managed to get the rights to it and put it out in 1989. And even then it was a limited press, so it's a struggle to get hold of. But when you do, you know that you've achieved something. You do, honest. It's never far away from my decks. Like this one from Betty Wright, this is That Man of Mine.

dance for you to make me laugh and make me smile, just to make me yours for a little while. To hold me close and to hold me tight,

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Lady, Lady, Lady from the Boogeyman Orchestra, featuring Melvin Hayes on lead vocals, which was a bit of a surprise, a bit of a double take, because Melvin Hayes was one of the actors in the TV show It Ain't Our Fotmon, wasn't he, in the 70s, but I think it's a different guy. Great song, nevertheless. Now, talking of great songs, how about this one from David Ruffin, which was an album-only track from the In My Stride LP, 1977, except in France, where it came out on the B-side to a Thelma Houston song. This is Questions.

Less than 10 minutes ago, I was saying that Sandra Wright's Wounded Woman LP was a perfect album. I tell you what, David Ruffin's In My Stride LP is not far behind it. And that's just one of the classic songs. In fact, it's side one, track one. Questions on the 70s Soul, Funk and Disco show. I'm Eddie Crampton, and next up, I'm going to play one song from a 3-CD box set called Keep the Fire Burning, Soul Sisters Sides 1968 to 1982, that's available for pre-order now at Cherry Red Records. So the track I've selected is from Dee Dee Warwick, and it's her version of Rescue Me.

just one of a whole host of fabulous female soulful vocals crammed into a 3-CD box set courtesy of Cherry Red Records, and that's available for pre-order now. You can pre-order yours at their website, cherryred.co.uk.

0: Beverly and Dwayne right here on the 70s Soul, Funk and Disco show, and there's a great story behind the way they got their recording contract, if it's true, that is. Apparently Beverly and Dwayne were boyfriend and girlfriend. They were watching TV one night in their front room, and the guy on telly was a record producer, and he was saying he's struggling to find new artists. Not enough people were sending him demo tapes in, and he was drying up. So that's exactly what they did. They sent him a demo tape in, they invited him in, and they got a recording contract. Wonderful. And that's just one of the songs they managed to call. It's called Glad I Got Your Baby, right here on the 70s Soul Show with me, Adie Crampton. Thelma Houston is on the way in just a moment with an album-only track, provided the album that you bought was the European pressing. Nothing Left to Give is on the way after the Summits.
1: Now that love is gone, I know that it's not a dream, but reality. Girl, this is all I can say to you.

bless her, Thelma Houston singing a little heart out. What a song. Nothing Left to Give on the 70s Soul, Funk and Disco show on the Tamla Motown label, that one. But as I say, if you bought the American version of Thelma Houston's eponymous LP, it's not on there. But if you got the European one, there it is. A few extra tracks as well. Well worth a listen. Right now, though, we've reached that time. It's the end of the show for another week. And I'm going to play out with a song just dipping slightly into 1980. This is one of my favourites. It's Mystic Merlin and Just Can't Give You Up. Whatever you're doing this week, wherever you're going, be good, play nice, and I will catch you same time, same place next week.

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0: And what's on us on George Radio, and I'm going to ride through till 10 o'clock. You've worked hard this week. Let me entertain you.
1: I went to the moped store with shoppers. The salesman's like, what up? What's your budget? And I'm like, honestly, I don't know nothing about mopeds. He said,
2: I got the one for you. Follow me.
1: Ooh, it's too real. Chrome down mirror, I don't need a windshield. Banana seat, a canopy on two.

Well, I hope you enjoyed your day. It's your History of Radio and Mon Summers Live. For this on now, Tina Turner, We Don't Need Another Hero. For Chris and Avery in Sullivan in Manchester.

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You hear it here on your number one station, Your History Radio. I'm Mal Thomas, and loving your company. You're always welcome to call in any time.

I'm Al Thomas with all the vibes you listen to on Yours Radio. Hope you join me on the other side of the hour with more great music. It's Lady Gaga now, and Just Dance.

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It's George Radio, and listening is Terry Hall, Nia T. Jennery, David Grant, and Sharon Elaine.

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Bro, I put that on my dogs. 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I fill up the drum and it's kicking away. Spin it back like I'm Target. I sat in my kitchen, I'm whipping away, and I'm chopping off right with no garlic. It's a carousel when I

0: Absolutely loving all these great tunes that I'm playing for you. It's Mark Thomas on Yours Radio, and this is Michael Patrick Kelly and Blurry Eyes.
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It's Mark Thomas, relaxing and chilling on Your Radio. Hope you're doing exactly the same thing. And that's been with us, and lovely day.

What's up, my son? Yours Radio. Just got a tweet from Maria Davis, who wants this tune. It's Callum Scott, Dancing on My Own.

that's me, Mark Thomas, done and dusted for tonight. Catch me again next week at Friday on your radio, and that is 8 till 10. Look after yourself, be safe, and have a brilliant weekend.

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Good evening, and welcome along to your Love Zone here on Your Hits Digital for a Friday evening from the hours of 10 until 12 midnight with myself, Derek O'Brien. And I hope you're going to enjoy the selection of songs we have for you this evening. How was your day today? I hope it went well for you. And I hope you're relaxing now, putting your feet up and to listen and just chill out. There was the sound of Cyndi Lauper with Time After Time. Keep it going with Luther Vandross. Killing Me Softly.

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0: found all to fray there on how to save a life, approaching 24 minutes past 10 on a Friday evening. And if you miss any shows here, you can catch us on demand. So say you missed the show today, you can listen to it tomorrow, or you can listen to it during the week, because it stays on the system for the whole week. And that is on demand. Don't forget that. And don't forget, if you want to send us any requests, you can send them to hello@yourhitstudio.com or to ob.derek@yahoo.ie, and we gladly play the song for you. Next up, we have the sound of For the Cause. This is Stand By Me.
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called, a voice that says, I'm here. May tonight's songs remind us that the greatest melodies are written, not with notes, but with kind hearts and the people we choose to love. So wherever you're listening tonight, hold someone a little closer in your thoughts, and the next love song is for you. 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

Here you hear the sound of Tears for Fears and Woman in Chains here on the Love Zone for Friday evening. And love, it isn't measured by grand gestures, but by the little moments we share, a smile across the room, and the

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Welcome back to the second hour of the Love Zone here on Your Hits Digital. Starting it off with Natalie Imbruglia and Thorn, one of the ladies that made it big from the soap opera, of course, Neighbours. Also, Coily, Jason, and Delta, to name a few that really went in and conquered the music world as well. And then we have a classic Irish love song. Yes, this is one of the best. From the Wolftones, this is Grace.

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Son of Sir Tom Jones and I'll Never Fall in Love Again bring us to 22 minutes past 11, and he's playing here in Dublin on Sunday. Yes, he's playing in Parma's Town House, and I have tickets to go and see him. Yes, looking forward to going to see Tom Jones in concert on Sunday. Next up, we have the sound of the Beatles. This is Yesterday.

Hi, Mr. G. Yeah. After the Love Zone with Derek, join me and Mr. G here from midnight through till 7 with the memorable moments, then non-stop 70s, 7 till 8, and then the breakfast show through from 8 o'clock till 10 o'clock. So, yeah, it's like a Mr. G takeover, isn't it? But all good fun, great music. Anyway, let's go back to Derek and his Love Zone.

Do you hear the sound of Mr. David Grant and Jackie Graham and Could It Be? I'm Falling In Love. And a few messages in saying they're enjoying the selection of love songs from the 60s, 70s and 80s tonight. And yes, I tried to kind of mix it up for you. And this is a classic number one from the 70s. Yes, it's Helen Reddy and Angie Baby.

Well, there you hear the sound of Alison Krauss with her rendition of When You Say Nothing At All, first recorded in 1996 by Francis Black and then, of course, by Mr. Ronan Keaton. And we're coming towards the end of our show for tonight. I'll be back in the morning between the hours of 10 until 11 with the Saturday brunch, and then in the evening from 5 until 7 with your drive time home sing-along. So until then, I'll leave you with a few songs to bring you up until Graham comes on, who'll bring you straight through to the breakfast show. And I hope you enjoy the rest of the evening. And if you're going to bed, sleep well. But if you're staying up and going to listen to Graham, he's going to have a great show. Now, this is the sound of Beverly Craven and Promise Me. Good night, listeners. Konnichiwa.

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Happy birthday, Your Hits Digital. 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

0: I'll tell you something, if this doesn't get your toes tapping, I don't know what will do. It's Man to Man to Meet Man Parish, it's the Nail Stripper extended version. Yes, Mr. G, one of the memorable moments, extender.
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1: I don't know why this song doesn't get played as often as it should do. It should do. I'm a culprit for it myself. It's Flash in the Pan. It's called Waiting for the Train. Yeah, you'll be waiting a while because, yeah, you've gone on strike.